by my side. But then I spent so many nights thinking how you did me wrong. And I grew strong. And I

0: 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Dit is het Foute Uur. 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
2: 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He didn't even open them!
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0: I go now?
1: 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Bye. Right, kids, if you don't buy this record, then you're an utter.
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Dit is het Foute Uur. Non-stop. This one's going out to everybody.

When I walk on by, girls be looking like Debbie Fly. I pimp to the beat, walking down the street in my new the freak, yeah. This is how I roll, animal print pants out control. It's Red Food with the big